Tiny Teapot goes the road and she tells her for a injured deer. And she tells for an injured deer, it's possibly still alive. It's called in by a passerby.

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0: 15-02 in the area.
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2: Spoke to a Jenny Peralta on callback. She advised that the kids were playing with a phone, no emergency.
0: Bruce, 190 Manning, yes.

0: County TPAC and Bedminster, Route 206 for a reckless driver.
1: Go ahead, Scott.
0: Route 206 going southbound into Bedminster, a reckless driver. It's a black Porsche SUV with Lee Jersey Red Romeo 66 Kilo Zero Foxtrot.
1: Bedminster can grab that. I'm still looking for the deer.
0: Okay. 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
1: 237.
0: 287 southbound, 25 over 2, Pennsylvania. Kilo Tango Victor, 2166.
1: 287 southbound, 25 over 2, Pennsylvania. Kilo Tango Victor, 2166.

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0: With Florida Reg, Romeo, Charlie, Juliet, Foxtrot, 27.

0: 气可以上升。
1: Yeah, for two of those, you just confirm you're going to Somerville for Vandenberg, correct?
2: Yeah, affirmative. Sorry about that.

0: 7 Stoffer. 7. 287 northbound 25 over 4. Whiskey 4-5, Julie Delta Foxtrot.
1: 287 northbound 25 over 4, New Jersey, Whiskey 4-5, Juliet Delta Foxtrot.

0: County T-PAC 206 in Pottersville for reckless.
1: Good.
0: Yeah, two, traveling southbound on 206, passing Pottersville. Morse County transferred. The caller advised a large dark pickup truck with a white logo on the tailgate is tailgating them.
1: Great.
0: County Bedminster, can you copy as well? They're sending it now possibly into Bedminster.
1: 1-3, I'll check.
0: Appreciate you, thank you.
1: Cruiser, 3, they're in a gray Silverado.

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1: Where is she?

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1: CT 27 over 2, 287 north, Uniform Whiskey 95, Uniform Echo.

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1: Hey, number 2 is coming out of Hillsboro. It was still about 13 minutes out.
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0: County Bedminster 206 for an injured deer.
1: 131
0: Route 206 northbound, just north of Pottersville Road at mile marker 82/5. The caller's going to be standing by with a deer. Has a broken leg.
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2: Be 505 County. Clear out that West End school detail, thank you.
3: Crazy.

0: 287 southbound from Mount Airy. No white Tesla. Drop the bridge.
1: Received 287 southbound by Mount Airy with a white Tesla.
0: County 131 is out with that. Dear.
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0: Bruce for one family. You resigned to the standby.
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1: Four vehicles.
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1: Do you fax the NDA removal request?
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0: 131's going clear.
1: Ready, sir.
2: In reference to that stray dog, that dog is in and out of Greenbrook in the area of Greenbrook Road and Rockview Terrace. The last seen in the park off of Rockview Terrace. We have multiple callers about it attempting to secure this dog at this time.
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0: 206 North, just that's a quick check. 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

0: 37 northbound. 20 over 8, Jersey Fox 31, uniform Golf Alpha.
1: 37 northbound, 20 over 8, Fox 31, uniform Golf Alpha.

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0: 9 units clearing southbound Brooks.
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0: You can show us out of Morris, any miles, 121.

Conrad County from Somerset County. Somerset, I just had a caller saying it was just past the little bridge before the overpass, which we put it in our area. We're going to start our agencies out to it also. Going to be a pretty overturn on 78.

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1: Yeah.
0: Clear my last 92.

0: Thomas is from Honiton. The motor vehicle accident on 78. We have a BLS on scene advising it is going to be ours. It's just east of the 24 ramp.
1: 10-4, we just got it as 26 over 5, 78 eastbound.
0: Our units are advising it's going to be just east of the overpass.

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1: C1, do you copy the update?
0: Yes, affirm. Taking the cancel. Thank you.

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1: Yeah.
0: You take a side of service. Have a good morning.
1: Crazy. 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
1: Received. 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

0: 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Hey, so are you available to discuss small projects we have in the new PIO? 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
0: 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They said they're checking out houses for the caller.
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0: We do. Thank you very much.

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0: Okay, Steve.

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2: Some kind of water shooting off the roof over at recycling.
1: Yeah, we have a small sprinkler going last week to try to keep that air conditioner running.
2: Okay. Coming down in front of the doorway, so maybe we can move it back?
1: Yeah, we'll send the HVAC over. 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
1: They're checking.
2: Kenny, shit 239 in service. Also put me on calc, please.

0: County 2, Bernard's for a burglar alarm at Cloverwood Road, the municipal complex.
1: What do you got, guys? Call your lane?
0: That's affirmative.
1: What's the activation?
0: No zone or description given in the activation.
1: I closed it out. There's some HVAC guys that were just walking in.

0: Spring Valley Boulevard. 2:30. 213 respond to English Place in Spring Valley Boulevard for an injured animal. It's a large snapping turtle just left at the turn lane on Spring Valley Boulevard. It was struck by a vehicle.
1: 211, pick it up. 211, please.
0: Receive, 211. There's a caller's in a blue Subaru. They'll be standing by on the side of the road, too.
1: All right, be there in a little bit.
2: I'll take care of it. I'm going another way.
3: County from 247. Can you get a Toyota 33 Long Road for a white Tesla?
0: Received.

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1: Alright, I'll let somebody know inside.
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0: 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Spring Valley Boulevard, English, please.

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0: Can you see if any of our Somerville officers speak Spanish, and if so, they can come to 1-9-F?
1: Is 1844 with you? 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
0: I don't have any officers with me in this apartment.
2: And Warren, public safety.

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0: 130, respond to 1921-121 Route 206 for a road hazard. This would be a mattress lying on the shoulder.
1: What is this, guys? Can you make sure the state DOT is aware of it?

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0: Jersey Tango 40, Lima Lima November. We just got on to 287 northbound off of Mount Airy Roof.
1: Four zero Lima Lima November.

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0: 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UPS traffic detail.

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1: 1532.
0: Respond to Route 206, Pottersville Road for a motor vehicle crash, Jeep versus a Honda Civic, vehicles on the shoulder on the southbound lane.
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0: 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You can show myself and server Zebra 34 and posted at Social Services.
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3: I have two NJ Ridges when you're ready. 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

0: 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You going to be able to take a man down on the turnaround? Or do you have a second crew?
1: I don't have a second crew, but I might be able to do it on the turnaround. Just sort of mutually, just in case.

0: County from T-51. We had no voice with that last dispatch. Are we going to the panic attack with the accident?
1: Yes.
0: All right.
2: Let's make sure we're safe. Be advised, the owners in Florida, but the residents will flag you down. The caller advised,

0: you need directions, just let us know. We'll call and give you directions.
1: Hey, but Chris in the second call. County 51 EMS Assembly. Tony, did you copy from 43? We have a second crew for that call.
2: A for him.

0: 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Four will be all set.
1: What's the status of that technical?
0: Looks like 43 is the way to crew at this time.
1: You can cancel the work on Somerset. I'll be responding.
0: Forty-three, 20, copy.

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0: 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Do you have a better location? Are we north or south of Fires Road?
1: It's going to be southbound. The vehicle's on the shoulder. It's going to be a Jeep versus a Honda Civic.

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0: County from C51.
1: Good.
0: Do we have a BLS markup for this?
1: Yeah, waiting crew. County, 2 times on the property.

0: Five, 69.
1: Chief, 29.
0: Any code for me?
2: Negative. Do you see patrol there? I think they arrived.
0: Negative. They're probably further down the property.
2: I see. Guy 732. Can you let the fire chief in? Said the gate's closed.
3: County, go again with your last.
2: The fire chief's on the property, but he needs a gate code.
0: We're to corner right.
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1: They said go down the next entrance on Liberty Corner, I believe.
0: I was just

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0: 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I'll walk the patient to you.
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0: 2370.
1: I was leaving Morris County Jail to Huntington County Courthouse, starting mileage 74379, which one adult male?
0: Racing.

0: doing?
1: My court ops is called jury assembly, first floor, they're freezing.
0: Okay, appreciate it. 203, you copy?
2: Yeah, I can copy. I'll turn it up.
0: Thanks, y'all.

0: Cool. Seattle 50 saying you need to go to the hospital, but nothing further. The caller was not on location.
1: Watch RC.

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2: Bridge 924.
3: County 259.
4: Chief, 29.
3: 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You can show us all from there, real alternative.
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County, 2415. Good morning, put myself in 2421 in service in 042. En route to Morris County, Jewett 4, male IPs.

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0: County to administer for chest pain, Foxwood Court.
1: 135
0: respond to 5151 Foxwood Court for chest pain. She advised the individual has a clot artery and she's being treated by called in by the neighbor.
1: Richard.

0: County, watch out. Please hold the safety. I was unable to call you. We have issues on our end. Macaulay Hall, 1633 Highway 22, got a 911 abandoned. People talking in the background, and I got a voicemail upon callback.
1: Yeah, watch out, Steve.

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1: 239.
0: 239, respond to 5959 Hilltop Road for an unknown problem. The caller said they're screaming in the driveway. Be advised, the male screaming, the individual screaming is a man in a black Honda.
2: 217, copy.
0: Received.

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0: 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It's a bedroom smoke.
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0: 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Still here. 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
1: I see.

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1: Can you show us Lee Vinton, Hunter County Courthouse, back to Mercer County Jail with one male. Sorry, mileage 74414.

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0: 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Are you clear?
1: Clear.
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1: Go ahead.
0: Be advised the state is requesting an ROR. I think that's the township building, I believe.
1: Hi, I thought they were posting at a local police department. I was calling her.
2: That's affirmative. They did post that they're requesting an ROR.

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1: Okay, from the phone number's on there if you need to speak with them.
0: Yeah, absolutely, no problem. Just give me a minute.

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1: Hills and Edgewood, Jersey Ridge, Juliet, 1-1, Papa's of Woodoff.
0: Papa's of Woodoff,

0: kind of need a burner for a 911 hang up at one call. You're in a lane.
1: What's up?
0: Rishi. 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
2: 215, take care of it from here.
0: Receive.

0: 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Figure out the jail exhaust.
1: Yeah, it was a bad belt. Right as soon as you walk in the front door, so.
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0: 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Yeah, I just got a phone call. 20 Grove, third floor ladies room. 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
1: Thank you.

0: 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Aggressors. 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Anything in the Sawyers?
1: Negative on a 360 of the building, checking the foyers now.
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0: 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She's out of state. She changed the locks on the doors, but she doesn't want other family members to know she's out of state. But she is in good health.
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0: 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We're out of tune.
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1: 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Craig Babcock. Last name Svelin Bravo, Alpha Bravo, Charlie, Ocean, Charlie, Kilo. 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
0: Do you have that subject for Bridgewater in your headquarters?
1: Negative. They have him on a car stop right now on the road.
0: All right, Steve. Well, it's confirmed, so I'm going to let Bridgewater know that he's at your headquarters and he'll be en route.
1: Yeah, well.

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1: Good. 201.
0: Court office calls. New courthouse. Second floor. Court office. You're freezing.
1: Copy.

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0: Can you have the ACO respond here? ASAP, takeoff to Hidden Dog. Resident's going to be going to the hospital, and the dog is not in good conditions.
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0: East Bridgewater at Sunrise Senior Living with New Jersey Red Foxtrot 79, Uniform Yankee Alpha.
1: Twenty-two eastbound outside of Sunrise with Fox 79, Uniform Yankee Alpha.

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2: 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I turned both of them off and I turned it up to 75.
1: Yeah, I disagree. It's going to be too warm, but that's what they want.
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0: We're going into Montgomery Township for emergency action.
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1: 239.
0: Respond to 14 Spencer, that's 14 Spencer Road, for a wire down, pull the house.
1: Receive, I just spoke to the caller. You can close it out.

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1: Be advised the alarm company spoke with the key holder who's on site. They said that construction is being done and the dust set off the alarm.
0: Thank you, Ken. We'll take a ride in.

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0: 202 on the Far Hills Pharmacy, just in the Bedman, sir.
1: Jersey Reg, Papa 17, Mike Foxtrot Yankee.
2: 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Bedman, sir. Papa 17, Mike Foxtrot Yankee.

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1: Two two two six 287 South Grant, Jersey, Delta 57, Victor Romeo Hotel.
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1: On the 2342.
0: Grove Street, coming from a landline.
1: 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I'm gonna check it out.

0: County from Sheriff. I was on the phone. You guys have been 911 in heaven.
1: April.
0: Any call back or the same as last week? Was there an extension or any type of callback, or was it the same ones we were getting last week?
1: No, it was just a landline. That's just all I have.
0: Murray, Steve, I have Officer Pollock doing the tour.

0: Not even 43 Villa, still.
1: 43.
0: I would advise 34 Fire Command that they have a second BLS standing by, and if he would like us to the scene or stage.
1: Very right, sir.
2: County 43 Villa 1, we don't need a second unit. There's no patients. So thanks for checking 43 Villa 2.

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0: Two 47 respond to 1616 Brook Ridge Drive for 79-year-old male has a history of stroke.
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1: 239.
0: 239, respond to 6262 Deer Creek Drive for abandoned 911 hang up. There was landscaping equipment in the background. 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
1: Do it.
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0: County to Burns for a 911 hang-up. Hold stagecoach, Rose.
1: 247, I'll take it. You can clear out. The ball gun was

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0: Can you run the RO all the way around, please? I have a second New York State deal when you're ready to copy. If you're also running around.
1: Receive you, go to the second deal.
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10, if you know of any word on that registration or those letters.

0: 6/14 of this year, suspension was for uninsured motor vehicle. Restoration was paid. And as far as they're both negative all around as well.
1: Appreciate it. Thanks, Captain.

0: County, 8 Alpha 1 is going to Triangle Road.
1: Appreciate 8 Alpha 1. 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Colonel White Honda.
0: Copy.

0: County 2421. Leaving level Somerville Courthouse with four male IP, County 247, some clear.
1: County P5 car, over.

0: dispatch to Vernage, County Dispatch to Vernage for a fire alarm on Stacy Lane.
1: 2:50.
0: Two 13, respond to 10 Stacy Lane, that's 10 Stacy Lane, for a fire alarm. Area of activation is zone 0.
1: Where is it?
0: Be advised, spoke to the homeowner, Tyler. He's not there, but he says contractors are on premise, but still requires dispatch.
1: Where is it?

0: 2370.
1: Myself and 72 are out of service. Have a good night.
0: Appreciate it, man.

0: Somerset the Union.
1: The accident on 78 in Berkeley Heights. We got it.
0: Negative. Do you guys dispatch for Summit?
1: Is this for the accident on 78 at 45.4?
0: I don't know. I have a caller that's in our jurisdiction calling about his wife that got in a crash. Her last location is in Summit.
1: Yep, we got it. It's close to the line of Summit in Berkeley Heights. We have multiple fire and EMS units responding.
0: Okay. But I don't know if his wife is involved in that crash. So do you dispatch for Summit, or do I need to call them directly to give you his contact information and an attempt to locate?
1: Nope, we can take the information.

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0: 239, respond to 131 Martinville Road, Pingree School for a 911 hang up. 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
1: Looks like the train arms at 202 are stuck down. 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I'm going to set up barricades. 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
0: He advised, notified New Jersey Transit, they're going to attempt to give me a call back. She's just trying to find out if there's work being done in that area for it to have gone down.
1: Iris.

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1: Yes.
0: All right, I have APS on the phone. Question speak with you. Stand for.

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1: Alright, a train came through and the conductor was able to reset the arms. Some tool yet, if you want to just advise transit, see if they still want to come out or not, but it's operating as normal again.
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0: 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David Morris County Jail with two female IPs en route to Somerset County Jail.
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1: All right, see, we don't find injury.
3: 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The RP's not involved. They said it just looks very bad, and somebody's probably injured.
1: All right.

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0: 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Have a good night.
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0: 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The high school still on test?
1: 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We haven't heard back from them yet.

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0: 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County from 4BLS2, what is the call? It came through with a 911 missed dial.
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1: River Road Park. 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Let me see. 112-31, just give you a heads up. I'm just going to take a walk over by the silo.
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1: Yeah, River Road Park over by the silo. 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
0: Transporting 1, since I'm at starting mileage, is going to be 41190 at 41190.

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1: 239-4612.
0: Two on Pond Hill Road for a domestic. Reports her caller say her husband struck her.
1: Two 41 as well. No, also.
0: Received 217. Be advised. 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Husband is in the room, possibly intoxicated.
1: Reach.

0: 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Two 4 1 2 4 6 around.
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0: 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Mandarin Tiger Hill, New Jersey Regiment, November 17, Romeo Sierra Tango.
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0: 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Since 43 seems to be not available now.
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0: County 43 car 1 is going to proceed to Manville and we're going to have a rig shortly, so you can cancel mutual aid.
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1: 236.
0: 236 at the War Memorial, 362 South Maple Ave. It's going to be for property damage now. The vehicle is going to be in the parking lot by the baseball fields. It was struck by a baseball and has a cracked windshield. It's a blue Chevy Silverado.
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0: Payne and Mangum, Jersey Ridge, Charlie, Zulu Mike.
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1: And
0: you got a bear sighting slash animal complaint 32 with Ski Hill Drive. A reporting party requested PD to go scare off the bear that stole the garbage and is now eating in the woods. 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
0: Alright, you can send the question.

0: 2-6. 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
1: Proceed. 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